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1: Dinah is there anyone finer in the state of Carolina? If there is, then you know it, sure to me. 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

0: solo.
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0: I don't really care if you sing 10 or 20 minutes after he's through playing piano.
1: Listen to him. I think I make it better than he does.
2: Well, that's the nastiest remark I've ever heard.
1: Listen now, if you don't like the way I sing, why don't you sing some? Sing melancholy, baby. Sing some.
0: Why'd they tell you of the trips?

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We're gonna be going to the promised land. 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

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Never running in the streets and leaving me alone. She knows a woman's place.

You can gamble for matchsticks. 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Stakes may be heavy or small. But if you haven't gambled for love and lost, then you haven't gambled at all.

0: careful things, yeah. Like any expensive rings, mm-hmm. My baby just cares for me.
1: You're the greatest.
0: My baby don't care if we both dine out.
1: No.
0: As long as he sees a little hot dog sign.
1: Yeah, out. Old spendthrift.
0: My baby don't care for clothes.
1: No.
0: And baby, it really shows.
1: Yeah.
0: He wears a size 53.
1: 56, you're smarty.
0: My baby don't care who's laughing.
1: Let him laugh.
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Yes, we're attacking. 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We must take it.

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Yes, he was me. Just a boy, Mama.

0: fishbone from the Frigidaire. Two sleepy people with nothing to say,
1: and too much in love to break away.
0: Do you remember the nights we used to linger in the hall?
1: Father, he didn't like you at all.
0: He just didn't know me, that's all.
1: Do you remember the reason why we married in the fall?
0: To rent this little nest